Love is the answer. It's all about what you make it. Life is a journey. It's all about where you take it.

0: You might like to hear something from us. 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
0: I'd like to do that for you. But there's one thing, you see.
1: For the man,
0: we never, ever do nothing nice and easy.
1: Never lost one minute.
0: We always do it nice and rough. But we're going to take the beginning of this song and we're going to do it, you say, easy. But then we're going to do the finish.
1: Crowd Mary keep
0: rough.
1: Burning.
0: It's the way we do.
1: And we roll.
0: Proud Mary. Rolling.
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0: One more again.

Love is the answer. It's all about what you make it. Life. Life is a journey. It's all about where you take it.

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All I can ever be to you is the darkness that we knew.

Love is the answer. It's all about what you make it. Life. Life is a journey. It's all about where you take it.

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1: Gets into your body, it flows right through your blood. We can tell each other, see.

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It's all about where you take it.

0: 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Too much of anything's not good for you, baby.
1: Oh, well, well.
0: But I don't know about that. There's many times that we love, we share love, and made love. It doesn't seem to me like it's enough. There's just not enough. There's just not enough.

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It's all about what you make it. Life. Life is a journey. 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
1: Leslie.

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0: Get ready, all your lonely girls, and leave those umbrellas.

drums. Look at that mama, she got it sticking in the cameraman. Oh, we could have some. And he's up there. What's that? Hawaiian noises. Yeah.

The answer, it's all about what you make it. Life is a journey. It's all about where you take it.